0: Are you gonna hear it? Okay, you hear it, see it, and it's gonna happen fast. And you're not gonna get it all. And you might even hear the wrong words.
1: Yeah.
0: You know? Really, the truth is just a plain picture. A plain picture of, let's say,

0: 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And you're not gonna get it all. And you might even hear the wrong words.
1: Yeah.
0: You know? Really, the truth is just a plain picture. Of you know, a plain picture of, let's say,

0: can touch with our hands. 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
1: Love is the future. Love is the weapon. Love is the wager. Love is the lesson. Love is the moment.

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And that melody turned into ensemble. And eventually we were able to play. It was all hard work. It was time. It was spending time together, though. Got us out of the house, got us out of trouble. 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That was life.

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And that rhythm turned into melody. And that melody turned into ensemble. And eventually we were able to play. It was all hard work. It was time. It was spending time together, though. Got us out of the house, got us out of trouble. 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

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We change our own self. We don't worry about what you doing. Cause right now, you still losing. 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

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Even when life gets hard, you are all I know, darling.

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We will turn you against each other. To control any unrest, we will sell you drugs and put you in jail for buying them.